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0: The NBA playoffs are underway, and now you can trade every game on Kalshi. 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Trade on anything.
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0: 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Happy WCW.
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0: The NBA playoffs are underway, and now you can trade every game on Kalshi. You can also trade on who wins each series, the conference finals, and the championship. San Antonio is currently trading at 19% to win it all, meaning a $100 trade pays out over $500 if they take the title. On Kalshi, you're trading against other people in a live market. No house, no odds makers. And as odds move, you can buy in or out anytime throughout the postseason. For a limited time, download the Kalshi app and use code PASS to get $10 when you trade $10. K-A-L-S-H-I. Kalshi. Trade on anything.
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18: Thanks and appreciation to the leadership of Matatu owners for reason that has prevailed, that has led to call off of the strike that began on Monday, that has disrupted lives, that has disrupted movement. And we are certain that over the next 1 week, any issues that are pending will be resolved amicably so that then normalcy can fully resume. Thank you.
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1: 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Now they have to score twice. Can anyone get a shot in? Dangerous boot. Rodri hits the post. Haaland 1-1 is the time. 5th minute of added time. Can City get a late goal and take it to the final day?
6: Imona semi kera teta ruika ni roni ya votani unjua video kitele makara makithaka na Crystal Palace. 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
2: The NBA playoffs are underway, and now you can trade every game on Kaushi. 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San Antonio is currently trading at 19% to win it all, meaning a $100 trade pays out over $500 if they take the title. 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

0: The NBA playoffs are underway, and now you can trade every game on Kalshi. 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
0: 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And a person of finance, you go there, they walk around, they walk around, they walk around, they walk around, they walk around, they walk around, they walk around, they walk around, they walk around, they walk around, they walk around, they walk around, they walk around, they walk around, they walk around, they walk around, they walk around, they walk around, they walk around, that is where the problem is, and that is where the rubber is meeting the road.
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1: 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Kanani they know a PFM Act. 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
1: 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amicable solution to the ongoing fuel crisis. We are also alive to the fact that this is not an individual responsibility, but that of several other stakeholders, and the demand for resignation of any one cabinet secretary is uncalled for.
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5: Menace down this side and he finds Kroupi and Kroupi scores 6 minutes to half time and City's task has just got harder. 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Dangerous boot. 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

0: Lincoln.
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4: It is a good time to reflect about our country because our nation is formed by the aggregation of the families that constitute the Kenyan people. As we transact our national issues, our national challenges, we must preserve and prioritize national peace and national stability. We take our stability and our peace for granted unless and until when it is taken away. Even for a moment, for a minute, you can see the strain that we put ourselves when our peace, our stability is threatened. We will not agree all the time on all the issues. We cannot agree. We'll disagree on politics, on many issues. But the one thing all of us in government, opposition, and independence, the one thing we must protect jealously is the peace, stability, and cohesion of our country. I want to respectfully request all stakeholders of whatever shade of opinion to love Kenya more than they love other things and to preserve Kenya as our homeland.
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Congratulations Arsenal for the love of the game. Yes, we come on side the kitambo your design tone and they come with the kid but keep them coming. Over here to go more on and jira and kiru to get your credit.

0: suma kumegroire mari ginyagen deresi aronji kumeradhiro ginyagie dhuiro kumegururi andhi ginyagia idhirarori andhi mama ni movuru mawi mwaro FM.
1: Following a consultation meeting this morning, that there was need for negotiations between the government and the stakeholders at a high level, and that those negotiations must be undertaken within the next 1 week. That in the interceding period between now and Tuesday, 26th May of 2026, that the strike that is ongoing is suspended for a period of 1 week.
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9: 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It's very basic accountability. I would not think twice about these issues, because they're straightforward matters. And then we'll continue ventilating through the institutions that exist.
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11: It is a good time to reflect about our country because our nation is formed by the aggregation of the families that constitute the Kenyan people. As we transact our national issues, our national challenges, we must preserve and prioritize national peace and national stability. We take our stability and our peace for granted unless and until when it is taken away. Even for a moment, for a minute, you can see the strain that we put ourselves when our peace, our stability is threatened. We will not agree all the time on all the issues. We cannot agree. We'll disagree on politics, on many issues. But the one thing all of us in government, opposition, and independents, the one thing we must protect jealously is the peace, stability, and cohesion of our country. I want to respectfully request all stakeholders of whatever shade of opinion to love Kenya more than they love other things and to preserve Kenya as our homeland.
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12: We take office at a sensitive moment in our national life, when public speech becomes reckless and when local conflicts over land, water, pasture, boundaries, these are not isolated matters. These are early warning signs that must be confronted firmly.
13: Nyamwea aikite hoya kure buge kukinyanilia wadho wa NCIC wa mwaka wa girigere na miragwere na itadato akiugani uko hatidhia ulutiwawira wa commission yeo lele turole tegidura unakineneke mwaka wa girigere.
12: 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I also commend the judiciary for establishing special courts to address hate speech and encourage deeper collaboration.
13: Munene wake mushirithania munene Martha Koome oriti NCIC kuigirika wiri ni wayo na kurumia mawatho maria mariho oriri marathie na mbere na gweterera gukinyanyirio kwa medekithia makunyorotha watho makiria ari uruti wa wira wa commission iyo.
14: The commission's mandate remains as vital today as it was at its inception. Let us not hear that you have no teeth to bite. What I want to tell you as NCIC, take the plate that you have been given and first of all empty it. May you implement that act to the end before we hear that you need more powers. More powers to do what when you have not exhausted what you already have.
13: Kome athingiriria tihongeta NCIC irena wigiriki munene hari bururi gutigirira ati ni wagia na thayo urumwe ni mwathanire mwega kuma county ya Nairobi ni ejitagwo wirina. 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